0: laid a secret on me, a man's red fire.
1: But I don't know how to make fire.
0: Now don't try to kid me, man cub. I made a deal with you. What I desire is man's red fire to make my dream come true. Now give me the secret, man cub. Come on, clue me what to do.

0: The sweat forms on my brow, and when Veruca says...
1: Again!
0: No matter where or when, we better all kowtow to...
1: More, now, again!
0: When Veruca says...
1: Ouch!
0: There's no reasonable doubt, and when Veruca says...
1: Fish!
0: There's no time to kvetch, and when Veruca says...
1: Obey!
0: You better find a way to make Veruca stretch for...
1: Out, fetch, away!
0: Now when she heard of Wonka's cry, she started to attack. So I told my peanut shellers, here's a tougher nut to crack. You've each 8,000 Wonka bars, start shelling them at once. For when Veruca's happy, it's much better for her peppy. For 40 days and 40 nights, the ladies tried to pick it. And all this to the music of...
1: I want a golden ticket! I want a golden ticket!
0: And then a worker stood, and in her hand a panacea. A golden ticket on display, and what did sweet Veruca say? Yes.
1: Buy me North Korea.
0: When Veruca says.
1: Fine.
0: It's like a battle cry for when Veruca says.
1: Mine.
0: They're like jelly for a spine. And if Veruca.

It means that it's so good. Oh, c'est si bon. So I say it to you, like the French people do.

nothing else can replace. Just your slightest embrace. And if you own